As promised, we are into another hour, loaded up fresh with a bunch of music born to stun, shall we say. That is certainly something that fits with the impact of our next song, which is called Born to Run. It's ultimate classic rock.

0: There is one from the Use Your Illusion albums. Don't forget, we're going to be playing through songs from Appetite for Destruction tomorrow night, because we never need much of an excuse here at UCR to play some GNR. And speaking of GNR, today is an important day. And if you don't know why, well, don't worry, because we will get into that later this evening on Ultimate Classic Rock.
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2: Here is your WTMO11 weather forecast. Clear skies, dry and comfortable weather expected this evening and overnight. Lows drop back into the mid-50s. Cool, crisp start to our Friday morning. Highs into the afternoon will head toward 80 degrees under partly to mostly sunny conditions. Dry and a bit warmer on the weekend for Saturday. Highs will return back into the mid-80s. Heat and humidity build by Sunday. Could approach 90 degrees with an isolated shower or storm. For 106.3 The Fox, I'm WTL11 Chief Meteorologist Chris Vickers.
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I've been promising this a full report from this summer's John Mellencamp tour. We're going to get into it tomorrow night on the program with some help from Mellencamp guitarist Mike Wanchek. For the moment, if there is a Mellencamp show happening that you can get to, go, go, go. You will not regret it. Here is Mr. Mellencamp right now, and it's Ultimate Classic Rock.

It doesn't happen very often that we get a follow-up on one of our headlines, but I've got one for you tonight. Man tossed by Yellowstone bison says that hitting the ground was the worst part. That is the headline, and thankfully he is still here to tell the tale. He was even more happy that his grandson wasn't injured at all. Got away clean. That is certainly good news. It's Wardlaw. Here's Requested Journey on Ultimate Classic Rock.

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0: Bryan Adams and Queen plus our next 9 at 9. That is all ahead of us as we continue with Ultimate Classic Rock. 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
0: Yeah, okay, the Red Rocker Sammy Hagar here. Oh, I got a good one for you this week. We are going to go East Coast versus West Coast songs, bands, artists, and we're going to see who you like the best. Careful now. This could cause some trouble. I'm not going to make an opinion here. I'm just going to play the music.
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2: Here is your WTMO11 weather forecast. Clear skies, dry and comfortable weather expected this evening and overnight. Lows drop back into the mid-50s. Cool, crisp start to our Friday morning. Highs into the afternoon will head toward 80 degrees under partly to mostly sunny conditions. Dry and a bit warmer on the weekend for Saturday. Highs will return back into the mid-80s. Heat and humidity build by Sunday could approach 90 degrees with an isolated shower or storm. For 106.3 The Fox, I'm WTL11 Chief Meteorologist Chris Vickers.
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It's like what we were talking about the other night with Don Henley and his song, The Boys of Summer. Summer of 69, one of those warm weather songs that takes you to that summertime vibe. Even if it's winter or if it's torrential rain, whatever's going on, it feels like summer. And in a weird way, I think you can say the same thing about this next one from Queen. I think it's ultimate classic rock.

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Gotcha is our theme for tonight's 9 at 9. Here's a couple of examples. I want to hear your suggestions, too. We started with You Really Got Me, and we will continue our Gotcha 9 at 9 with the Jay Giles Band. Check it out.

0: If you're just joining us tonight, we are doing a Gotcha 9 at 9 songs with the word got in the title. 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
1: Here is your W211 weather forecast. Clear skies, dry and comfortable weather expected this evening and overnight. Lows drop back into the mid-50s. Cool, crisp start to our Friday morning. Highs into the afternoon will head toward 80 degrees under partly to mostly sunny conditions. Dry and a bit warmer on the weekend for Saturday. Highs will return back into the mid-80s. Heat and humidity build by Sunday. Could approach 90 degrees with an isolated shower or storm. For 106.3 The Fox, I'm WTL11 Chief Meteorologist Chris Vickers.
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One of the fun things about doing these 9 at 9s is getting to play certain songs you don't hear on the radio very much. This next one is a great example of that. A great suggestion for Eric Clapton, and it's Ultimate Classic Rock.

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we could do one more from ZZ Top, can't we, in this hour? I guess we just did. This is our gotcha edition of the 9 at 9. ZZ Top has two. Of course, we did Just Got Paid earlier in the hour, and there we have Got Me Under Pressure. The gotcha edition of the 9 at 9 featuring specifically songs with the word got in the title. And here's another one in that vein. It is definitely ultimate classic rock.

0: 8 songs down, 1 song to go on tonight's Gotcha 9 at 9, and we've got you covered with number 9 momentarily on Ultimate Classic Rock. 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
2: Here is your WTMO11 weather forecast. Clear skies, dry and comfortable weather expected this evening and overnight. Lows drop back into the mid-50s. Cool, crisp start to our Friday morning. Highs into the afternoon will head toward 80 degrees under partly to mostly sunny conditions. Dry and a bit warmer on the weekend for Saturday. Highs will return back into the mid-80s. Heat and humidity build by Sunday could approach 90 degrees with an isolated shower or storm. For 106.3 The Fox, I'm WTL11 Chief Meteorologist Chris Vickers.
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It never ever gets old hearing that one. And as long as we're in an 80s kind of vein, this next song might not be from the 80s, but REO Speedwagon certainly had a lot of success in the 80s. And to my ears, this song always feels like it could have come out in the 80s. 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

Fox, Dale Peters, and Joe Walsh recorded live at Wembley for the Taylor Hawkins tribute back in 2022. It was their first national performance since 2006. It was also the first time they had played in London since 1971. In July of 1970 is when the James Gang Rides Again record came out, the second album from the group. And to commemorate that moment, we're going to do a few more things from the gang, including this one, which is a really, really good one if you haven't ever heard it. It's Ultimate Classic Rock.

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0: 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Thank you, New Year. Thank you, Independent from Cleveland, Ohio.
1: Dave Grohl of Foo Fighters jamming with the James Gang, honoring the late Taylor Hawkins. You might know that Taylor was a huge, huge music fan. And out of all the groups that he loved, he really loved the James Gang. It could be spotted wearing James Gang merchandise. And he loved to nerd out with the James Gang guys anytime he was in Ohio. James Gang Rides Again, the band's second album, released this month in 1970. So in honor of a truly great classic rock album, we did a special set of the James Gang caught live in London, England in 2022. And how good did that sound? This is UCR.
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6: Yeah, okay, the Red Rocker Sammy Hagar here. Oh, I got a good one for you this week. We are going to go East Coast versus West Coast songs, bands, artists, and we're going to see who you like the best. Be careful now. 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I'm not going to make an opinion here. 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
1: Here is your WTMY11 weather forecast. Clear skies, dry and comfortable weather expected this evening and overnight. Lows drop back into the mid-50s. Cool, crisp start to our Friday morning. Highs into the afternoon will head toward 80 degrees under partly to mostly sunny conditions. Dry and a bit warmer on the weekend for Saturday. Highs will return back into the mid-80s. Heat and humidity build by Sunday could approach 90 degrees with an isolated shower or storm. For 106.3 The Fox, I'm WTL11 Chief Meteorologist Chris Vickers.
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1: It's been one of the most fun tours we've done so far. I've never met a Canadian that I didn't like. These guys are the nicest, most politeful, helpful, easygoing guys I think I've ever worked with. No hissy fits, no drama, no ego, just playing great songs for a lot of great people and having a great time together.
0: Requested Eagles. It is one of the songs that Don Felder has been playing in the live set opening for the Guess Who. 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

0: Listen up, Ohio. 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
5: Here is your W211 weather forecast. Clear skies, dry and comfortable weather expected this evening and overnight. Lows drop back into the mid-50s. Cool, crisp start to our Friday morning. Highs into the afternoon will head toward 80 degrees under partly to mostly sunny conditions. Dry and a bit warmer on the weekend for Saturday. Highs will return back into the mid-80s. Heat and humidity build by Sunday could approach 90 degrees with an isolated shower or storm. For 106.3 The Fox, I'm WTL11 Chief Meteorologist Chris Vickers.
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1: When we remember a moment in rock history, that's an ultimate classic rock-iversary with Matt Wardlaw.

Happy birthday to the great Saul Hudson, turning 61 today. You know him best as the iconic guitarist for Guns N' Roses. We just call him Slash, and he's got that top hat, the shades, often had a cigarette in his mouth back in the day. It was always pretty hard to mistake Slash for anyone else, but the legendary Slash, I'm sure that you saw this recently in California. People actually turned him away from a movie premiere because they did not recognize him, and something tells me that he ended up finding his way in anyway. It's Matt Wardlaw. Today in 1984, Sammy Hagar releases his 8th solo album, VOA. And here's a moment that you remember quite well from that record. This is Ultimate Classic Rock.

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As we know, Sammy Hagar has had the big hits, both with Van Halen and solo, like we heard with I Can't Drive 55 just a moment ago, but he also had some deeper cuts that some were singles, some weren't, but these are tunes that folks like us certainly have grown to love over the years. I'll Fall in Love Again from Standing Hampton, Babies on Fire from that same record, of course, from 1984's VOA, Two Sides of Love, we just heard. The VOA album, released today in 1984, it ends up being the Red Rockers' final solo album for a few years because of that call that he got to come and possibly work with Van Halen. And as we know, things worked out quite well for a number of years with what we came to know as Van Hagar. As you might also know, Sammy has been out on the road this summer with a fresh chapter of his Best of All Worlds tour. The good news is, they finished up the UK shows that they've been doing. Now they are back here in the States for some more fun, starting with a show that Sammy's going to play in Sturgis in early August that's being billed as Sammy Hagar and Friends. Then he's going to link back up August 13th for another show featuring Rick Springfield as the opener in Colorado. And for those of you who dig Vegas, Sammy and the guys

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7: Here is your W211 weather forecast. Clear skies, dry and comfortable weather expected this evening and overnight. Lows drop back into the mid-50s. Cool, crisp start to our Friday morning. Highs into the afternoon will head toward 80 degrees under partly to mostly sunny conditions. Dry and a bit warmer on the weekend for Saturday. Highs will return back into the mid-80s. Heat and humidity build by Sunday could approach 90 degrees. With an isolated shower or storm. For 106.3 The Fox, I'm W211 Chief Meteorologist Chris Vickers.
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It blows my mind that Bob Seger's Face the Promise album came out 20 years ago this year. I'm sure you remember how exciting it was that Bob finally had a new album coming out back in 2006, and it was his first album in nearly a decade. 2006 and 2007, big years for me as a music fan, because I finally saw Bob Seger and the Silver Bullet Band live at the Palace of Auburn Hills, and also a number of other shows in the next decade and change that followed, including a magical night on his farewell tour where I saw Bob and the guys play live in Toronto. So it's a time capsule moment. I was happy to see that Bob has a 20th anniversary edition of Face the Promise coming out September 18th. It has 4 bonus tracks. It'll be on streaming, and it's coming out as a double LP vinyl edition for the first time. You can see a music video for one of the original singles from the album, a tune you might know called Wait for Me. That's always been a favorite of mine. Check that out, as well as all the details, at Ultimate Classic Rock.

The great Brian May turned 79 earlier this month, and we are still celebrating here at UCR. And incidentally, I think Brian has enough money that he can get two tickets to Paradise anytime he wants.

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0: That is one that always rocks in every sense of the word. And we got a couple more where that came from, including a Beatles cover that's going to bring us full circle, in a sense, from where we started with the vault tracks at the beginning of the night. 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
9: Yeah, okay, the Red Rocker Sammy Hagar here. 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We are going to go East Coast versus West Coast songs, bands, artists, and we're going to see who you like the best. 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
2: Here is your WTMO11 weather forecast. Clear skies, dry and comfortable weather expected this evening and overnight. Lows drop back to the mid-50s. Cool, crisp start to our Friday morning. Highs into the afternoon will head toward 80 degrees under partly to mostly sunny conditions. Dry and a bit warmer on the weekend for Saturday. Highs will return back into the mid-80s. Heat and humidity build by Sunday could approach 90 degrees with an isolated shower or storm. For 106.3 The Fox, I'm WTL11 Chief Meteorologist Chris Vickers.
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put those drinks down, get some sleep, because you can't keep doing this all night. It is your pal Wardlaw. I'm going to put my headphones down for a few so I can rest up, relax a bit, come back rested and ready to rock with you all into another fantastic weekend. As we head out the door, though, I mentioned we were going to come full circle in a certain sense with the Beatles. We started the night out with Obladi Oblada in the vault track, so we're going to end the evening with the Beatles as heard through the eyes and ears of Aerosmith, and it is ultimate classic rock. Have a great night, everybody.

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1: 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Williams Insurance. 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

0: Yeah, okay. Hey, the Red Rocker Sammy Hagar here. Oh, I got a good one for you this week. We are going to go East Coast versus West Coast songs, bands, artists, and we're going to see who you like the best. Be careful now. This could cause some trouble. I'm not going to make an opinion here. I'm just going to play the music.
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2: Here is your WTOL11 weather forecast. Mostly clear skies overnight with temperatures once again dropping back into the mid-50s. It'll be a cool, dry start to the day Friday. Some cloud cover across the area Friday will give us a partly sunny day. Still going to be a mild-feeling afternoon. Highs expected to be right around 80 degrees. Some heat and humidity back for the weekend. Mid-80s on Saturday with highs right around 90 on Sunday. For 106.3 The Fox, I'm WTOL11 Chief Meteorologist Chris Vickers.
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0: 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That's why I'm hot-blooded. Yes, you're just what I need. 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We're getting frisky this week on
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Rockin' Lima, Continental, and anyone with a Randy, Macho Man, Savage, belt buckle. Ooh, yeah. 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

Yeah, okay. The Red Rocker Sammy Hagar here. Oh, I got a good one for you this week. We are going to go East Coast versus West Coast songs, bands, artists, and we're going to see who you like the best. Careful now. This could cause some trouble. I'm not going to make an opinion here. I'm just going to play.

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2: Here is your WTOL11 weather forecast. Mostly clear skies overnight with temperatures once again dropping back into the mid-50s. It'll be a cool, dry start to the day Friday. Some cloud cover across the area Friday will give us a partly sunny day. Still going to be a mild feeling afternoon. Highs expected to be right around 80 degrees. Some heat and humidity back for the weekend. Mid-80s on Saturday with highs right around 90 on Sunday. For 106.3 The Fox, I'm WTOL11 Chief Meteorologist Chris Vickers.

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0: In the Time Warp. That's why I'm hot-blooded. Yes, you're just what I need. Lady. We're getting frisky this week on
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0: Yeah, okay, the Red Rocker Sammy Hagar here. Oh, I got a good one for you this week. We are going to go East Coast versus West Coast songs, bands, artists, and we're going to see who you like the best. Be careful now. This could cause some trouble. I'm not going to make an opinion here. I'm just going to play the music.
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6: Here is your WTOL 11 weather forecast. Mostly clear skies overnight with temperatures once again dropping back into the mid-50s. It'll be a cool, dry start to the day Friday. Some cloud cover across the area Friday will give us a partly sunny day. Still going to be a mild feeling afternoon. Highs expected to be right around 80 degrees. Some heat and humidity back for the weekend. Mid-80s on Saturday with highs right around 90 on Sunday. 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

Rock in Ottawa, Dunkirk. That old guy who always says, see you in the funny papers. 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

0: Yeah, okay. The Red Rocker Sammy Hagar here. Oh, I got a good one for you this week. We are going to go East Coast versus West Coast songs, bands, artists, and we're going to see who you like the best. Be careful now. This could cause some trouble. I'm not going to make an opinion here. I'm just going to play the music.
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4: Here is your WTML 11 weather forecast. Mostly clear skies overnight with temperatures once again dropping back into the mid-50s. It'll be a cool, dry start to the day Friday. Some cloud cover across the area Friday will give us a partly sunny day. Still going to be a mild feeling afternoon. Highs expected to be right around 80 degrees. Some heat and humidity back for the weekend. Mid-80s on Saturday with highs right around 90 on Sunday. For 106.3 The Fox, I'm WTML 11 Chief Meteorologist Chris Vickers.
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0: 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We're getting frisky this week on
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0: Yeah, okay. The Red Rocker Sammy Hagar here. Oh, I got a good one for you this week. We are going to go East Coast versus West Coast songs, bands, artists, and we're going to see who you like the best. Be careful now. This could cause some trouble. I'm not going to make an opinion here. I'm just going to play the music.
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3: Here is your W211 weather forecast. Mostly clear skies and dry, cool. We'll start to our Friday morning with temperatures back in the mid-50s. We will have partly sunny skies much of the day Friday. It'll be another dry, mild afternoon with highs right around 80 degrees. The humidity will increase into the weekend ahead. Highs in the mid-80s on Saturday, right around 90 Sunday, with a chance of an isolated shower or storm. For 106.3 The Fox, I'm W211 Chief Meteorologist Chris Vickers. 106.3 The Fox.

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0: Hey, it's Steve. 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Williams Insurance. 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
1: 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I'm Dusty Sonnenberg reporting. Well, under cloudy skies, we've got a temperature of 55 degrees on the barn thermometer. Looking ahead at the forecast, it looks like today is going to be another beautiful late July day, but heat and humidity move in for the weekend. Let's take a quick look at what's making the top headlines on the news feed at OhioAgNet.com. The Ohio Poultry Association this week unveiled the 2026 Ohio State Fair featured deviled egg flavor birthday cake in honor of America's 250th birthday. The 2026 featured flavor will make its public debut when the fair opens on Wednesday the 29th. In addition to birthday cake deviled eggs, the Ohio Poultry Association will offer more than a dozen deviled egg flavors, including a new Americana deviled egg flight to commemorate America's 250th birthday, available exclusively at the deviled egg headquarters located next to the brand new Ohio Agriculture Center. More details on this also online at OhioAgNet.com. 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Today's market analysis is brought to you by the Louis Dreyfus Company. Excited to bring a brand new soybean crush facility to Upper Sandusky, Ohio. Learn more about marketing your soybeans with LDC at 574-566-2113.
2: Grain markets finished no better than mixed in the Thursday session after starting sharply higher. That led to some profit taking that came in amid war uncertainty, that geopolitical issue.

0: 8-9 there. Kansas City down 3-4 amid weather concerns. Also seeing soybeans still staying positive after a big jump earlier in the day, coming off of those highs. Corn flirted with lower numbers for a bit and also recovered as well. Estimates are managed money purchased about 4,900 contracts of corn, 4,400 contracts of beans, sold just shy of 3,000 contracts of Chicago wheat. Nothing else really going on too much. We'll talk about the weekly export sales here coming up. I'm Ryan Martin.
1: Thanks, Ryan. Taking a look now at how your markets closed yesterday. September corn was up 2 cents and December corn was up 2 3/4. August soybeans closed the day up 4.5 cents, while November soybeans were up 4 3/4. September Kansas City wheat did close the day down 3 3/4 cents, while Chicago wheat was down 9.5 cents, and Minneapolis wheat was up a penny. In the overnight trade, September corn is up a penny, August soybeans are up a nickel, and wheat for September up 5 1/4 cents. Thanks for joining us, and have a great day, everyone. This is the Ohio AgNet.
2: Good morning, and welcome into our Friday edition of Ag Talk. This is Bill Rice, along with Ed Lentz. Our horticultural edition of Ag Talk today, and we're talking about the annual cicadas.
3: Annual cicadas. This is when I say we're truly at summer, is when the annual cicadas have arrived. You know, a lot of people get these confused because we hear about the periodic cicadas because there's so many of them. The ones that come out every 13 or 17 years, they always make big news and emergence. They're early in the year. But this is our annual summer cicada that we, like I said, we see the latter part of July into August. The thing of it is, there's just smaller numbers of these. I found throughout Ohio every year, there's always a bunch of them that come out, but not a big enough number that you just see them covering plants out there. They're also known as the dog day cicada because they occurred during the dog days of summer. Obviously, we call it that too. They're a big insect though. They're basically 2 inches long from the head to the wingtip. They have broad bodies and they have a big head and large eyes. These large eyes can kind of creep people out because they're so noticeable on the insect. They're black with green to tan markings, and they often have a whitish underbelly, as you can see as they're flying out there. They often see their molting skeletons on the lower trunks of trees. I know as a kid, I used to walk around, pull those off, and collect them, see how many I can get. And, of course, they're kind of fun, so this is a time of year you can find those for kids who want to look for those. Something we don't know, though, is that a lot of people don't know, there are 12 different species, actually, of the annual cicada found in Ohio. You know, the females lay their eggs in the bark of the twigs. During that time, you hear them singing and flying from tree to tree. I can tell you that's the egg-laying time in there. Later on, that larvae will drop from the tree and it'll live as a nymph in the soil for 2 to 3 years before it'll reemerge as an adult. So we have some of these every year because their generations overlap. Like the 13 and 17, when you get them all at one time, here we always have a few every year as those generations overlap out there. So if you haven't noticed it as we move into summer here, if we haven't heard them yet, you will soon hear the cry and the song of the cicada, letting you know that we are in the hot days of summer.
2: 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This is Bill Rice, along with Ed Lentz. Good morning to you.
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0: Hey, it's Steve. 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
2: Here is your WTOL 11 forecast. Sunny, bright skies to end this July week. Look for your Friday highs to reach up near 80 degrees this afternoon. Saturday starts to turn up the heat a bit, mid-80s for a high, and then we hit the low 90s by Sunday. That summer sizzle returning with the chance Sunday and Monday for a few pop-up thunderstorms. From 106.3 The Fox, I'm WTOL 11 meteorologist Ryan Weekman.
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0: Rockin' Ottawa, Canton. And that dude at work who tells the story of how he once took karate lessons from Chuck Norris and kicked his ass.
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2: Alrighty, kids. We've done it. We made it to Friday. We get through today, and it's weekend time, baby doll. All right, we don't have anybody joining us in studio this morning, but that won't stop us from having things to talk about, including getting you ready for the weekend. Plus, I've got a couple of crime stories for this first hour. I'll tell you why you probably are packing your cooler wrong. That could come in handy this weekend. And can I interest you in a pair of toilet shoes? What? We'll discuss and unravel these mysteries over the next 4 hours. Right now, though, it's news and sports. I've got weather details, weekend weather details, and we'll get things started off with a solo almond.
3: 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Your WTOL 11 weather. Partly sunny today with high in the upper 70s. Partly cloudy tonight, low around 60. Your full forecast is on the way. The Ohio Department of Transportation is informing drivers of an upcoming road closure just south of Findlay. ODOT says US 68 between Township Road 168 and Township Road 49 will close on Monday for approximately 5 days for drainage work and a culvert replacement. You can get more details on the project and see the posted detour in this story on our website. 17-year-old Gavin Lee has returned to his home in Wood County after being missing for 7 weeks.
4: Gavin Lee disappeared June 3rd after leaving his Jerry's

0: City home. His mother says she got a Facebook message Tuesday morning from an account she didn't recognize with a bus ticket and a message saying Gavin would be in Bowling Green. That's where she met her son and reunited with him.
1: I was just so glad to see his face.
0: The Wood County Sheriff's Office continued its investigation into what happened during the nearly 7 weeks Gavin was gone.
2: WTOL 11, Sophia Paracone reporting. The Stuff the Bus School Supplies Drive continues today in Findlay. 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Supplies needed include backpacks, markers, highlighters, pencils, pens, calculators, and more. 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Stuff the Bus is hosted by Christian Clearinghouse. 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
3: ONN Sports, I'm Buddy Wells. We'll start with baseball. Despite a dominant start from Gavin Williams, the Guardians fell to the Twins 3-1 in 12 innings on Thursday afternoon as the Cleveland offense just could not find that big hit, including going 0-for-9 in the three extra innings. On the mound, Williams struck out 11 and allowed just two hits in seven scoreless innings. Here's manager Stephen Vogt in the postgame on the loss.
4: Extra innings was really tough for us. We had two opportunities to get the winning run to third base with nobody out and just weren't able to do it. It was a frustrating day offensively. Taj Bradley was outstanding. Their pitching was just like ours was. Gavin was unbelievable. That was about as good as we've seen from him, but it's the way it goes.
3: The Guardians and Twins split the four-game set at Progressive Field. Next up, Cleveland is in Tampa Bay at 7:10 tonight for the first of three against the Rays. As we head into the final weekend of July, the Guardians are a game and a half back of the White Sox in the division, and they currently own the second wildcard spot in the American League playoff standings. As for the Reds, they were off on Thursday. They continued their road trip tonight in St. Louis. That's where they face the Cardinals for the first of a three-game set at 8:15. Soccer this weekend, we've got the Hell Is Real rivalry tomorrow night as FC Cincinnati takes on the Columbus Crew here in the capital city. Kickoff at Scott's Miracle-Gro Field is at 7:15 on Saturday night. And in hockey, the Columbus Blue Jackets and top goaltender Jet Greaves avoided arbitration on Thursday as the two sides agreed to a three-year contract extension worth a total of $15 million. Throwing in sports, I'm Buddy Wells.
5: The WTUL 11 weather forecast looking pretty good. Well, at least for most of the weekend, although they're saying now Sunday could be maybe a little iffy. Partly sunny today, highs expected to be around 80. Tomorrow, sunny with highs in the mid-80s. And then on Sunday, there is a 20% chance of showers and thunderstorms. Our high expected to be closer to 90, getting a little on the toasty side. Let's get things started as we roll into our Friday morning together. Some solo work from the keyboardist and chief vocalist for the Allman Brothers Band. It's Greg Allman on 106.3 The Fox.

106.3 The Fox, Black Sabbath. Of course, was it Wednesday? Was that the anniversary of Ozzy's passing? 1 year. Doesn't seem right, does it? Doesn't seem like it's been that long. Welcome in to this Friday morning. It is Kahuna with you. Maybe you're going to head out on the road this weekend. I ran into a guy yesterday, stuffed the bus, my buddy Craig, who's a biker. In fact, he pulled up in his motorcycle, and he dropped off his school supplies and told me he and his brother are getting ready to head out and take a ride, to Milwaukee to go visit the Harley-Davidson plant. So that would be a fun trip to do on your scooter. If you're looking for something fun, maybe this weekend to do on your scooter, check out the ride report. It's at 1063thefox.com. 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And if you've got a bike event coming up in the next couple of months, you can post it for free, the ride report, at 1063thefox.com. Well, there's a new trend in crime, and it seems to me like I heard about this several years ago. Maybe it's making a comeback. I'll tell you what it is next to get us there. It's Triumph.

0: 106.3 The Fox. Good morning. Kahuna with you early in our pre-weekend. Boy, my this chair is noisy. Early in our pre-weekend festivities. It's Friday. So there's the old saying, there's nothing truer in life than death and taxes. Have you heard that before? I may have that kind of mixed up a little bit. But one other thing you can add to death and taxes is if people can find a way to steal something to make money off of it, they're going to do it. I don't know if you've ever decided you weren't going to make something at home. If you were going to, like, you know, maybe fry chicken wings, or you were going to do something, and you decided it's such a hassle to properly dispose of used cooking oil that, nah, I'll just order out. Well, I've got good news for you. Start frying away, because there are people who will take this used cooking oil off your hands. And those people are thieves. The New York State Police are warning people about thieves who are attempting to steal used cooking oil from local restaurants. Now, I've actually heard about this, not so much the thieves, but using cooking oil as an alternative fuel. A buddy of mine was going to refit his vehicle so that he could use cooking oil. But he decided it was going to be more of a hassle, so he didn't mess with it. But apparently, these thieves are able to steal this without even breaking into the restaurant. They just siphon it from their storage tanks. So when a restaurant, you know, fries for, they don't want to keep that oil, because eventually that oil will go bad. And then it'll also, if you've cooked a lot of things like fish and onion rings, that'll change the flavor of stuff. So they need to, you know, continually be changing out their cooking oil. And apparently this type of oil is valuable because, again, people are using recycled products like this as renewable fuels. And when there's a robust market for anything, it can become an attractive target for thieves. In one case, a guy in a van was caught with a garden hose connected to the restaurant's used cooking containers, pumping oil into his van. At least three people have been arrested in New York this month alone for stealing used cooking oil. So, what is this? Maybe the next catalytic converter. Crime Stoppers say they've been getting unusually high volumes of calls from people who swear their neighbor could be a used oil thief because their getaway vehicle smells like onion rings.
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0: Listen up, Ohio. 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
5: At the WTOL 11 weather forecast, looking pretty good as we get into the weekend for sure. Today, got sunshine, highs expected to be close to 80. Tonight, clear, low down to 58, and then tomorrow more sunshine and a little bit warmer. Highs could be getting into the mid-80s. 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

106.3 The Fox, classic track from Skynyrd. It is Kahuna with you, working our way through our Friday morning. So I've talked about this before. I would probably classify myself more as a dog lover. However, I have had cats in our house over the years, so I don't have a problem with cats. But there are a lot of people who, you know, oil and vinegar, they don't match. We're going to find out, what are the top cat-loving cities in America? Where are they? We'll take a look at that list next to get us there. Well, this is something that cats really don't like, hurricanes. Well, I don't think anybody does. It's the scorpions, except maybe the scorpions. On 106.3 The Fox.

6:30 the Fox. Good morning. Kahuna along for the ride. Early stages of our Friday morning. I don't know if you've ever been to Lexington, Kentucky. I have been to Lexington. I saw the police in Lexington, Kentucky. But if you're not familiar, Lexington is known for a lot of things. Horse racing, horse country. It's also bourbon country and wildcat country, at least during basketball season. During football, although Kentucky football has gotten a little bit better over the years. But locals apparently are also known for their love of house cats. And those cats seem to tolerate it. PetSmart just put out a list of the top 25 cat-loving cities in America. And for the second year in a row, Lexington is number one. The data, or data, depending on how you say it, is based on cat adoptions. Also, the sale of cat accessories and pampering products. So here are the top five, according to PetSmart, here are the top five cat-loving cities in America. Number one, Lexington, Kentucky. Number two, Mount Juliet, Tennessee. Number three, Spokane, Washington. Number four, Plattsburgh, New York. And rounding out the top five cat-loving cities, Falls Church, Virginia. Now, they didn't list America's top cat-hating cities, which might have been even more interesting, actually. Now, a few months back, PetSmart, the people that did this survey, released a list of the top dog-loving cities. So this sounds like kind of an equal opportunity thing to me. It's like, we did it for the dogs, we got to do it for the cats. And in case you're wondering, Midland, Texas was tops for dogs. So what about Ohio cities when it comes to cat lovers? We did actually have two cities make the top 25. As far as Ohio cities that love cats, North Canton was ranked 14th for cat lovers, and Mentor, which is about 25 miles northeast of Cleveland, and it is actually north. You think north of Cleveland, well, that's the lake. Well, this kind of goes up the coastline. They were ranked as the 25th most loved cat city, or city that loves cats the most, I guess is the better way to put that. They were also a newcomer to the list for 2026. I think cat people are funny. They amuse me, because cat people, if you know one, they act like they've got this sophisticated relationship with their cats. You ever notice that?

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5: This is your Fox News update. Your WTOL 11 weather. It'll be partly sunny today with a high in the 70s. Partly cloudy tonight, low around 60. Your full forecast is coming up. Flag City Night Out, a free community event designed to bring community members and public safety professionals together in one place, is coming up. It'll be held on Tuesday, August 4th, beginning at 6 p.m. at Riverside Park, west of McManus Avenue. Police Officer Brian White says the family-friendly event promotes police, community partnerships, and neighborhood camaraderie.
6: Anytime that we as officers get a chance to interact with children at a younger age, it just helps build those bonds and lets them know that we're someone that they can turn to whenever they need help. So getting out there and getting among the crowd and the kids, that's one of the best things that we can do, and we enjoy hanging out with everyone.
5: 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Black bear encounters are on the rise in the United States, and especially here in the Buckeye State.
7: The Ohio Division of Wildlife says black bear sightings across the state have reached an all-time high, especially in rural and wooded areas. State wildlife officials are now tracking a massive 576-pound black bear for research. There were 537 sightings in our state last year, more than double the number from 2023.
5: ONN's Tracy Townsend reporting. 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Matt Demchek with this Fox News update.
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9: That WTUL 11 weather forecast. Nice way to start off our weekend. Enjoy it. Sunshine today. Well, maybe some clouds, but it'll be nice because if it's getting a little bit warmer, so maybe some of those clouds will help make it feel a little cooler. Partly sunny today. Highs expected to be right around 80. Let's continue on with The Rock. It's The Cars on 106.3 The Fox.

106.3 The Fox, Golden Earring. How you doing? Juan Biggin with you. Working our way through this first hour of our Friday morning together. We've got Time Warp coming your way on Sunday from 8 to noon with Bill St. James. And he will have 4 hours of great classic rock. And usually each hour has a theme, sometimes multiple themes. And the themes that will be discussed this Sunday morning include Fooling Around, Space, and the year 1973. Once again, Time Warp, 8 to noon, Sunday, right here on this same rock station. Well, I told you at the top of the hour that the 6 a.m. hour is going to be a crime hour. I've got a stupid criminal story for you to get us there. Here's a rock and roll name for you. Norman Greenbaum.

Crispy and the Fox. Good morning, Kahuna, with you. How you doing? Well, I don't know if you've ever surfed before. I don't believe I have. Although I've actually been around a real surfboard, but I don't think I tried to get up on it, which is probably smart. But surfing certainly can be dangerous. And surfing on top of a speeding train is stupid. And surfing on top of a train while naked is stupidly dangerous. And it can create a bit of a scene, apparently. Colorado police arrested a man from Arizona last week after he was caught surfing naked on top of a moving locomotive. Yes, the train was moving. This guy was on top surfing, quotation marks, naked. In a statement by the police department, for those of you who had the unfortunate experience of seeing this gentleman, I want you to know that he was arrested on felony and misdemeanor charges. And they posted his mugshot. I may share that with you just so you can see what kind of a person looks like that would surf naked. And not only was he surfing naked on this train,

0: Maine, but he had a special talent. According to the police report, Daniel, the guy's name, expressed his love of vodka, beer, and playing the banjo. Unfortunately, we had to separate him from those loves and the train ride. Hey, can you imagine the guy had to throw the cuffs on that guy? That would have been fun. He wasn't supposed to be on the train to begin with. Police say he broke the window on a Union Pacific Railroad locomotive just to be able to get on top of the train and surf naked while playing the banjo. I don't know. Is it just me? Or does playing a banjo solo naked on the roof of a train sound more like an audition for a very weird circus? Also, I find it kind of amusing that his banjo playing was the least unusual thing in this story.
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0: All right, we're a little less than 5 minutes away from firing up hour number D. That, my friends, was the bilingual portion of the morning show. Let's get there with Pink Floyd. Dig a one from the wall on 106.3 The Fox.

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3: And there's a man answering the phone. There it is. 701, good morning. It is Kahuna with you as we begin our second hour together. Of course, the question of the day coming up. I got a top five list this hour. And I don't know what the likelihood of this is, but I have a mime story. Two consecutive days with mime stories. That is unheard of. Well, we'll talk about that here. In fact, we're going to combine that with our question of the day. So let's do news and sports. I've got weather details. We'll take a little bit more of a peek into our weekend. Rock coming up from AC/DC. We got the Doors in the mix and Night Ranger up next.
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5: This is your Fox News update. Your WTOL 11 weather. Partly sunny today with high in the upper 70s. Partly cloudy tonight, low around 60. Your full forecast is on the way. The Ohio Department of Transportation is informing drivers of an upcoming road closure just south of Findlay. ODOT says US 68 between Township Road 168 and Township Road 49 will close on Monday for approximately 5 days for drainage work and a culvert replacement. You can get more details on the project and see the posted detour in this story on our website. 17-year-old Gavin Lee has returned to his home in Wood County after being missing for 7 weeks.
6: Gavin Lee disappeared June 3rd after leaving his Jerry City home. His mother says she got a Facebook message Tuesday morning from an account she didn't recognize with a bus ticket and a message saying Gavin would be in Bowling Green. That's where she met her son and reunited with him.
7: I was just so glad to see his face.
6: The Wood County Sheriff's Office continued its investigation into what happened during the nearly 7 weeks Gavin was gone.
5: WTOL 11 Sophia Paraconi reporting. The Stuff the Bus School Supplies Drive continues today in Findlay. 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Supplies needed include backpacks, markers, highlighters, pencils, pens, calculators, and more. 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Stuff the Bus is hosted by Christian Clearinghouse. 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
8: ONN Sports, I'm Buddy Wells. Starting on the baseball diamond, it was a brilliant day on the mound for Gavin Williams, who struck out 11 and allowed just 2 hits and 7 scoreless innings. But unfortunately, the offense could not hold up their end of the bargain as the Guardians fell at home to the Minnesota Twins 3-1 in 12 innings in the series finale of the 4-game set. Here's manager Stephen Vogt in the postgame after the loss.
9: Extra innings was really tough for us. We had 2 opportunities to get the winning run to third base with nobody out and just weren't able to do it. Gavin was unbelievable. That was about as good as we've seen from him, but, it's the way it goes.
8: After taking the first 2 games of the series, the Guardians dropped the final 2 as the 2 teams split the 4-game set. Next up, Cleveland hits the road for their next 6 games. That'll begin tonight with a 3-game set against the Rays down in Tampa Bay. As for the Redlegs, they enjoyed an off day on Thursday. Cincinnati continues their 9-game road trip tonight in St. Louis. That's where they face the Cardinals in the first of a 3-game set over this weekend. First pitch is at 8:15 tonight. On the pitch, it's the first leg of the Hell is Real rivalry this weekend as FC Cincinnati meets the Columbus Crew at Scott's Miracle-Gro Field here in the capital city tomorrow night. Kickoff in that game is at 7:15. The two teams will then meet again in Cincinnati later on this season on October 18th. And in college football, conference media days continue next week as it'll be the Big Ten's turn to meet with the people. Things will get started on Tuesday next week in Chicago. Ohio State head coach Ryan Day is set to address the media on Wednesday next week, the 29th. I'm Buddy Wells on the Ohio News Network.
3: Thank you, Buddy. The WTOL 11 weather forecast, partly sunny today, high 80. Clear tonight, low 57. Sunshine tomorrow, 84 will be the high. There is a chance of showers on Sunday. Mostly sunny. Highs expected to be near 88, but a 20% chance of showers or thunderstorms in the afternoon. All right, let's carry on. I'm looking forward to our question of the day. I just want you to know that. I was rereading it, and I'm laughing. So...

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106.3 The Fox. You know, you can get into a lot of trouble if you're fishing with that. AC/DC and TNT. Who knows? Bill might be serving up fish sandwiches. I'm not going to say how he caught them or where he caught them, but he will be opening up the doors to the Roadhouse. 90 minutes of commercial-free lunchtime rock a little later on this morning. He comes in at 10, and the Roadhouse begins around 11:20. Of course, if you eat enough of those fish sandwiches at the Roadhouse, you could become one of these. It's Queen getting us up to our question of the day on 106.3 The Fox.

106.3 The Fox. Good morning, Kuna, with you. 7:19, and I can't stop giggling about our question of the day. It is posted, by the way. I got it posted before we did it on the air here, and I'm also proud of the photo. So you can go check that out on our Facebook page. So I was reading a website that is for radio people. Yes, we have our own websites. And a guy told the story about how their morning show had said something about mimes. One of the people on the morning show said something along the lines that, he thought they were stupid or whatever. And after making that statement, the next day, the radio station was protested by a bunch of mimes. It's again, how do you get protested by mimes? Well, I guess you say something about it on the air and that people took exception to. So there was a bunch of mimes out front with picket signs and whatnot. They weren't picketing, they were protesting the radio station. And I don't know if the guy was an intern, but somebody who worked for the morning show got a little carried away and mooned the protesters, the mime protesters, and consequently was fired for that. Somebody told management, hey, somebody just mooned us. So the guy was fired for mooning mimes. I guess it happened during rush hour traffic, and apparently it was a high profile location. Said he was fired before 10 a.m. Oh, that may be one of the greatest stories I've ever heard of ways to get fired. Imagine the stories he has to tell his kids now. But I thought that would be a

0: a good question of the day. So now there is obviously there are factors that people may not be willing to share, and I understand that. But I'm hoping most of you were like, yeah, no, I can let this one go. I can let this one go. What's the silliest thing you, and here's where I'll give you an out, or someone you know got fired for? Again, what's the silliest thing you or someone you know got fired for? And yes, feel free to change the names to protect the guilty.
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2: All right, the WTOL 11 weather forecast. Partly sunny today, high 80. Clear tonight, low 57. Tomorrow, sunshine and a high of 84. Hey, let's swing.

106.3 The Fox. Good morning, Kahuna with you. It is 7:30 news with Matthew coming up in just a couple of minutes. Also, got a top five list about a story we talked about last

0: 106.3 The Fox. Good morning, Rock and Bob. How you doing? If you're just joining us, well, you need to get here sooner. That's the first thing I'd have to say about that. But I understand people have things to do, places to see. I get it. I understand your time is valuable. So to fill you in, I talked about cats and cat lovers, the pet supply company. I think it was, I don't know if it was Pet Supplies Plus, but they did a research project to find out what's the top 25 cities in America who love cats or have the most cat lovers in. And so there was a town in, I think, Kentucky. No, it was Lexington. Lexington, Kentucky. It was a big town in Kentucky that was the top cat-loving city in America. So if you're not a cat person or you're wondering, how can that possibly be? Let's find out why with today's list of the top five reasons we love cats. And it's brought to you by T.R. Williams, the right policy at the right price. Once again, the top five reasons we love cats. Here we go. Number five. They add stylish slits to our drapes, new leather couch, and $500 gaming chair. And number four, they show us how gravity works by pushing the expensive stuff off the shelves. These are the top five reasons we love cats. Number three, they protect us from laser pointers. I don't think that's a value we give enough. Number two, they bring us gifts. Sure, it's usually a dead baby bird, but hey, it's the thought that counts. And finally, the number one reason we love cats. They remind us that life is cruel and nobody cares if we die. Yes. I believe that's their motto. Nobody cares if you die. And life is cool. Thank you, Tabby. Thank you.
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7: 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Your WTOL 11 weather. It'll be partly sunny today with a high in the 70s. Partly cloudy tonight, low around 60. Your full forecast is coming up. Flag City Night Out, a free community event designed to bring community members and public safety professionals together in one place, is coming up. It'll be held on Tuesday, August 4th, beginning at 6 p.m. at Riverside Park, west of

0: McManus Avenue. Police Officer Brian White says the family-friendly event promotes police, community partnerships, and neighborhood camaraderie.
1: Anytime that we as officers get a chance to interact with children at a younger age, it just helps build those bonds and lets them know that we're someone that they can turn to whenever they need help. So getting out there and getting among the crowd and the kids, that's one of the best things that we can do, and we enjoy hanging out with everyone.
0: Flag City Night Out includes free food and refreshments, live demonstrations, entertainment, and plenty of emergency vehicles for the kids to check out. Get more details about Flag City Night Out in this story on our website. Black bear encounters are on the rise in the United States, and especially here in the Buckeye State.
2: The Ohio Division of Wildlife says black bear sightings across the state have reached an all-time high, especially in rural and wooded areas. State wildlife officials are now tracking a massive 576-pound black bear for research. There were 537 sightings in our state last year, more than double the number from 2023.
0: ONN's Tracy Townsend reporting. 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Matt Demchek with this Fox News update.
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4: All right, and it does look like things are going to be heating up as we get into next week. Partly sunny today, nice day, 80 for the high. A little warmer tomorrow, sunny with a high of 84. Sunday, mostly sunny. There is a chance of afternoon showers and thunderstorms and a high of 88. A slight chance, but a chance. I think about 20% right now, but that could change, obviously. Monday, mostly sunny and hot. There is a chance of showers and thunderstorms again. Highs, though, in the, I think, lower 90s. So getting back up above 89, that's never pleasant.

106.3 The Fox. Good morning. It is your radio body. Juan Bacahuna hanging out with you. Stuff the Bus going on today. This will be the final day of Stuff the Bus. So if you weren't able to get out yesterday, and again, everybody's busy, you do have time today. It's underway. It started at 6 this morning and will run until 7 o'clock tonight. Again, it's at the McDonald's on Tiffin Avenue in Findlay, that big yellow bus. Steve, I believe, will be there later this morning. He'll be checking in at 10, thanks to Ohio Insurance. And once again, that's later this morning. Stuff the Bus on the air. And you need more details, again, 1063thefox.com. Click Stuff the Bus. See how that works? Whoa. Thank you, Robert. All right, the Almanac next.

0: 106.3. Sorry about that, Bob. Didn't realize there was one more beat to be had in there. My bad. All right. Let's dig into the Rock Almanac, find out what happened on this date in rock history, shall we? Got a few things of note. Let's dig in. Today, of course, is July the 24th, the year 2026 of our Lord. And it just so happens to be a Friday. Also, National Cousins Day. So if you still are in touch or in communication at some point with your cousins, give them a call, shoot them a text, tell them, hey, happy Cuz Day. Also, not to be outdone, today is also National Tequila Day. So celebrate however you wish. All right, let's dig into the almanac, shall we? We do have a couple of pop culture, at least one pop culture, one significant pop culture moment in today's rock history, and that's what we're going to start out with. It was on this date in 1948 that Looney Tunes introduced us to this character.
1: Oh, that wasn't a bit nice. You have made me very angry. Very angry indeed.
0: That's right. Marvin the Martian makes its first appearance in the cartoon Hair Devil Hair. I had a Marvin the Martian mug that I'd gotten at the Warner Brothers store. I don't know. I had it for the longest time. And I mean, I can't believe it was made out of ceramic. And I can't believe it lasted as long as it did. Like, I bet I had that for a good 15 plus years and it never broke. And then, of course, like anything along those same lines, it was eventually going to happen. On this date in 1966, this song was the number one song in America.

That's right. The Trog's Wild Thing hit number one on the charts on this date in 66. On this date in 1972, Elton John's album Honky Tonk Chateau, or Honky Chateau, was certified gold. 1978, this was not a good career move for Peter Frampton. On this date in 1978, Robert Stigwood's film of Sgt. Pepper's Lonely Hearts Club Band, starring the Bee Gees and Peter Frampton, opened in New York City. It is widely considered to be one of the top five flops of all time. Horrible movie. Sad day for movie and comedy fans. 1980, the great Peter Sellers died of a heart attack at the age of 54. And if you want to see a truly amazing...

0: amazing performance. Rent Bean there, or stream it. Bean there, B-E-I-N-G, Bean there. Peter Sellers, just a master class of acting. On this date in 1998, a master class in directing, Saving Private Ryan was released on this date in 1998. Probably the most incredible opening 20 minutes I've ever seen in a film. It would go on to win 5 Academy Awards, and rightfully so. All right, some birthdays. Not many, but a few that we do want to mention. I also want a sip of coffee. Amelia Earhart was born on this date in 1897. She is believed to have disappeared mysteriously on July 2nd, 1937. Nobody has yet found concrete evidence of where her plane may have gone down. Some people think that perhaps she was captured by Japanese forces and died in captivity, because that was just barely pre-World War One or Two. All right, a couple other birthdays. Again, only one really significant one out of this group. Jennifer Lopez, Karl Malone. I believe he's still second on the NBA all-time career points list behind Kareem Abdul-Jabbar. Not bad company. I'm also proud of this audio this morning. Does this bring back any bells? Because this person is celebrating a birthday today. Remember that? Linda Carter, Wonder Woman, is 75 today. The subject of many schoolboy's fantasies, I can tell you that much. All right, so happy birthday again to Linda Carter, and that was just a nice excuse to play the transformation scene where she turns into Wonder Woman. One other birthday, a happy birthday to Sherry Ebiscotti, or as they call them in Kenton, Ebiscote. Again, Sherry Ebiscotti celebrating a birthday. I believe she's 23 today, but you might want to call and ask her. And if today's your birthday, happy birthday to you too, Pookie.
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1: All right. We are, again, late. do stick around. We got a bunch of stuff to talk about. I'm going to find out whether or not I can interest you in a pair of toilet shoes. And here's something you never thought you'd hear. You're probably packing your cooler wrong. And we'll have some cooler tips. It's still not too late, you know. I know we're getting towards the back end of our summer, but there's still plenty of good cooler events out there over the next 6 weeks.
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0: Update. Your WTOL 11 weather. Partly sunny today with high in the upper 70s. Partly cloudy tonight, low around 60. Your full forecast is on the way. The Ohio Department of Transportation is informing drivers of an upcoming road closure just south of Findlay. ODOT says US 68 between Township Road 168 and Township Road 49 will close on Monday for approximately 5 days for drainage work and a culvert replacement. You can get more details on the project and see the posted detour in this story on our website. 17-year-old Gavin Lee has returned to his home in Wood County after being missing for 7 weeks.
1: Gavin Lee disappeared June 3rd after leaving his Jerry City home. His mother says she got a Facebook message Tuesday morning from an account she didn't recognize with a bus ticket and a message saying Gavin would be in Bowling Green. That's where she met her son and reunited with him.
2: I was just so glad to see his face.
1: The Wood County Sheriff's Office continued its investigation into what happened during the nearly 7 weeks Gavin was gone.
0: WTOL 11 Sophia Paraconi reporting. The Stuff the Bus School Supplies Drive continues today in Findlay. 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Supplies needed include backpacks, markers, highlighters, pencils, pens, calculators, and more. 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Stuff the Bus is hosted by Christian Clearinghouse. 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
3: And sports, I'm Buddy Wells. We'll start with baseball. Despite a dominant start from Gavin Williams, the Guardians fell to the Twins 3-1 in 12 innings on Thursday afternoon as the Cleveland offense just could not find that big hit, including going 0-for-9 in the three extra innings. On the mound, Williams struck out 11 and allowed just two hits in seven scoreless innings. Here's manager Stephen Vogt in the postgame on the loss.
4: Extra innings was really tough for us. We had two opportunities to get the winning run to third base with nobody out and just weren't able to do it. It was a frustrating day offensively. Taj Bradley was outstanding. Their pitching was just like ours was. Gavin was unbelievable. That was about as good as we've seen from him, but it's the way it goes.
3: The Guardians and Twins split the four-game set at Progressive Field. Next up, Cleveland is in Tampa Bay at 7:10 tonight for the first of three against the Rays. As we head into the final weekend of July, the Guardians are a game and a half back of the White Sox in the division, and they currently own the second wildcard spot in the American League playoff standings. As for the Reds, they were off on Thursday. They continued their road trip tonight in St. Louis. That's where they face the Cardinals for the first of a three-game set at 8:15. Soccer this weekend, we've got the Hell Is Real rivalry tomorrow night as FC Cincinnati takes on the Columbus Crew here in the capital city. Kickoff at Scott's Miracle-Gro Field is at 7:15 on Saturday night. And in hockey, the Columbus Blue Jackets and top goaltender Jet Greaves avoided arbitration on Thursday as the two sides agreed to a three-year contract extension worth a total of $15 million. Throwing in sports, I'm Buddy Wells.
5: All right, that WTOL 11 weather forecast, and then right back into the Rock and Roll. Partly sunny today. High is expected to be around 80. Clear tonight. Low 57 tomorrow. Another nice one. Sunny high 84. Get a little warmer. 88 the high on Sunday, but there is a chance of afternoon showers and thunderstorms. And then Monday, they're saying sunny and hot. Lower 90s for a high, but again, the chance of showers and thunderstorms. All right, we continue on with the Pride and Joy of Austin, Texas. That would be, if Stevie Ray Vaughan was a boxer, that would have been his introduction with this song, his own song. So he'd have done his own walk-up entrance song. Stevie, I'll stop talking now. Stevie Ray.

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1: Well, we found it.
0: Yes, yes.
1: All of it. We put the classic.
0: Yes, yes, yes.
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106.3 The Fox. Good morning, Kahuna with you. BPO. We got Sammy Hagar's Top Rock Countdown coming your way. That'll be tomorrow night. Sammy does the two-hour thing every Saturday night to midnight. And the theme for this week's Sammy Hagar's Top Rock Countdown is, if I can find it, East versus West. East versus West. Again, that is tomorrow night, starting at 10 here on the same rock station. All right, I was all set to do something up next that just got immediately sidetracked. I was going to be talking about our coolers and how you're probably packing your coolers wrong. And I'm going to save that because I came across something that you might find even more interesting than that, especially if you're a Bob Seger fan and you haven't heard about this yet. All right. Get us there. Let's do one for the class.

to save that because I came across something that you might find even more interesting than that, especially if you're a Bob Seger fan and you haven't heard about this yet. All right. Get us there. Let's do one for the Clash.

106.3 The Fox. Good morning. It is Kahuna with you. And again, I was all set to talk about something dealing with our coolers and what we would be dealing with for the summer. But I stumbled upon this. I had seen some rumblings about this. But with everything else, when it comes to these rumblings, I get a little suspicious. And I had seen something, it might have been earlier this month, about the possibility of Bob Seger back in the studio. And so I'm like, well, that could be interesting. But, you know, Bob's, you know, he's been, it's what, 10 plus years, I think, since we've really heard anything from Bob. He's been enjoying life in northern Michigan, which you would hope he would be able to do. So I saw that. I'm like, I'm not so sure about this. And then when I was looking for some audio on something, I stumbled across a video that was posted by Bob Seger's website about 24 hours ago. And I'm like, what? And it's a song called Wait For Me. Don't know if you've seen it, heard it, because there's a video for it. Now, I'll post it so you can see that. And I'm actually

0: to play the audio here in just a moment. But the reason why this is out is it's the 20th anniversary of his album Face the Promise. And so they're putting out a a special edition, I guess, an anniversary edition of the album Face the Promise. And again, it was an album that showed Bob Seger in a quieter, more reflective mood, not so much that road-tested swagger that he was known for, especially in the earlier days. So the album was a little bit different, so maybe it didn't hit the same for some Seger fans, but anybody probably the same age as Bob Seger is certainly can relate to that. So anyway, so they're going to release some new songs that have not been on any album before. Now, I don't know whether he went into the studio. I just tried to find out some information about it, and I didn't find much other than it was going to be on the 20th anniversary of Face the Promise. But he's got a new video for a song called Wait For Me, and it's a pretty good tune. And I'm going to play it here in just a couple of minutes. So again, Seger fans, I don't know how brand new this might be. I'm not even sure if this was on the original and he just re-recorded it. But I do know there will be some unreleased material to come out on this package, this 20th anniversary package. So, new Bob Seger, coming up within some type of definition of new, put that way. Coming up in, we'll do in about 3 minutes.
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5: All right. I've got an amend what we just talked about a little bit. All right. So I will explain that here in just a moment. The WTUL 11 weather forecast again today should be a pretty nice one. Partly sunny. Highs expected to be around 80. Clear tonight. Low 57. Tomorrow sunshine. High of 84. 88, but possibility of rain or thunderstorm Sunday. Lower 90s on Monday. Again, a chance of showers or thunderstorms. All right. So the video that I was talking about, the new song, it is actually a song from the original album, Face the Promise. But there are going to be, I think, four new tracks. And the one I talked about was a song that actually appeared on the original album. I had that mixed up. I think they did a new video for it. Bob looks great in the video, by the way. But this is one of those new songs. This one's called Little Jane.

106.3 The Fox. That's brand new Bob Seger. And again, he's got an album. It is a remaster of Face the Promise, which came out, I think, in 2006. And they remastered it, and they just dropped that video. Originally, I thought the song that I was going to play was one of the new songs, but that they just dropped a video from that. So I think that's something new. But the four new songs, bonus tracks on this, will be Time, Red Eye to Memphis, Let It Try, or Let Me Try, and then this one, that one we just played, Little Jane. Now, the album comes out, I believe, in mid-September, and at this point, I don't know if you can pre-purchase, but if you go to his website, Bob Seger, the official Bob Seger store, you will be able to find out more information about how you can get a copy of that. So for you Seger fans, new or unreleased, I should say that, Bob Seger music should be coming out in about a couple of months, a month and a half, maybe.

Three in the Box. Good morning. Kahuna with you. Slow hand. All right. Again, I saw that Seeger news, and I was like, holy cow, that needs to be talked about. So I was going to talk about coolers. I saw this headline and immediately got defensive, you know, almost like, oh, yeah? Come at me, bro. The headline said, you're probably packing your cooler wrong. I was like, please. I've been packing these my coolers for family get-togethers for 30-plus years now. I know what I'm doing. And yet I did. I found that you could teach an old dog new tricks. And maybe this will help you as well. If your cooler is your summer sidekick, this could be some information that will help you move your relationship to the next level. Put it that way. According to popular science, people are making a huge mistake when they grab their cooler straight out of a hot garage and then start filling it up with ice. All right, I'll admit it. I've been doing that for years. So here are some tips. They're calling these pro tips for ways to pack your cooler or perhaps maximize the use of your cooler. All right? They said, here's the first one. A few hours before packing your cooler, they suggest that you pre-chill it. Like pre-gaming, pre-chilling. So basically get it out of the hot garage, put it inside, and then put a bag of ice or, better yet, frozen water bottles in the cooler. All right? Again, this is a pre-chill. This is before you put the stuff in it that you want to keep cold for whatever you're going to do. Now, those frozen water bottles can pull double duty by helping keep everything cool without all that melted ice water that you get if you use ice. That is kind of a drag, or the ice gets all frozen together and it's a mess. So maybe rethink that and start using frozen water. You can get those, 12-ounce frozen water bottles, freeze them. They'll stay cold, especially in a cooler. And they offered a few more tips, again, for your cooler. Some of these I was aware of. Others I hadn't thought about. Like this one, for example, keeping food and drinks in separate coolers. Probably from a contamination thing, that's probably a smart thing to do. But yeah, keep food and drinks in separate coolers. The reason, the drink cooler usually gets open more often. So that way you keep your food cool and you don't have to worry about people getting their mitts all over it. Also, they say pack the cooler tightly to eliminate warm air gaps. So if you put just like two or three things in there and just willy-nilly, you still may have some issues with that cooler working properly. And then this is one that I never thought about. I can't believe this. I feel like a rookie now. They suggest you put a towel or something under your cooler if it's going to sit directly on a warm surface. I never thought about that. How many times have you gone someplace and maybe a car

0: show or something, and you sat your cooler right on the asphalt, pavement, whatever the case, even dirt can get hot. Thinking, well, it's in a cooler, it's got a plastic, you know, wrap around it or fiberglass or whatever it is, it'll be fine. Eh. So that's what I think I'm going to start doing, making sure I have a cooler towel. Not to cool me down, but to keep the hot from getting to the cooler. Now keep in mind, these cooler tips won't help much if Uncle Steve keeps opening it every 3 minutes asking, anyone else want a beer?
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7: This is your Fox News update. Your WTOL 11 weather. It'll be partly sunny today with a high in the 70s. Partly cloudy tonight, low around 60. Your full forecast is coming up. Flag City Night Out, a free community event designed to bring community members and public safety professionals together in one place, is coming up. It'll be held on Tuesday, August 4th, beginning at 6 p.m. at Riverside Park, west of McManus Avenue. Police Officer Brian White says the family-friendly event promotes police, community partnerships, and neighborhood camaraderie.
8: Anytime that we as officers get a chance to interact with children at a younger age, it just helps build those bonds and lets them know that we're someone that they can turn to whenever they need help. 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
7: 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Black bear encounters are on the rise in the United States, and especially here in the Buckeye State.
9: The Ohio Division of Wildlife says black bear sightings across the state have reached an all-time high, especially in rural and wooded areas. State wildlife officials are now tracking a massive 576-pound black bear for research. There were 537 sightings in our state last year, more than double the number from 2023.
7: ONN's Tracy Townsend reporting. 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Matt Demchek with this Fox News update.
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1: The WTUL 11 weather forecast as we head into the weekend. Partly sunny today with a high of 80. Mostly clear tonight, low 57. Not bad sleeping weather, especially if you're camping this weekend. Tomorrow, another nice one, maybe the last guaranteed nice day. Sunny, well, as much as weather can be. Sunny tomorrow, high 84, but there is a chance of showers and thunderstorms tomorrow or Sunday afternoon. Temperatures warming up just a little bit as well. We carry on. Alice.

106.3 The Fox. Good morning. You got to get the ending in. 848, it's Kahuna with you. The question of the day has been posted. And I saw this story and I thought, this is great. A guy posted a story about a coworker who had gotten fired for mooning a mime who was protesting this guy's workplace, where this guy worked at. So many questions. So that's why we're going to make this our question of the day. What's the silliest thing you or someone you know got fired for? And again, feel free to change the names to protect the guilty. All right, I've got a fashion update for you. Fashion news. It's specifically footwear.

106 through the Fox. Good morning. It is Gouda with you. Welcome in. Of course, that's a psych up for Sammy Hagar's Stop Rock Countdown, which will be happening a little bit later on tomorrow night, later on this weekend. So, all right. I promised you a fashion statement. Again, these are shoes. And again, before you roll your eyes when we get into the story, I'm not making this up. This is a true thing. So before we get involved, maybe this is, you need to answer this question. Do you think you could pull off platform shoes? You know, think of the shoes like what Kiss wore on stage, the big high platform shoes, not just, you know, really tall flip-flops. Platform shoes. How about if you only needed to wear them while you were sitting on the toilet? Well, a gut health brand has gone viral for the toilet shoes that they've just released. Now, I'm calling them toilet shoes because they actually have a non-radio friendly name. So I can't tell you what they're really called. If you want to search for them, you might want to use platform bathroom shoes if you're going to search for them online. And you might want to give HR a little heads up if you're going to search for them at work. So the actually shoes may be a bit of a misnomer because you really can't wear these shoes anywhere but the bathroom, because they're effectively a 7-inch tall stool which places your feet in a specific order or in a position, if you will. They look like two 1970s disco pumps. I'll post a photo so you can see them if you're looking for one of what they look like. The idea that these toilet shoes, if you wear them, will improve your posture as you do the job. It's the, how do, I'm trying to put this, you know, somewhat

0: delicately. The job you go in there to do that maybe involves a little more effort. Okay? We on the same page now? Experts say that our bodies were built for squatting, not sitting, which ironically they do in Japan. I went to Japan as an exchange student when I was in the seventh grade, and that's how their bathrooms are. Shocking, I might add. And the house that I stayed in luckily had a Western toilet, so I didn't have to deal with it unless I was somewhere in public. These toilet shoes are made available by a company or on a website called TakeLetLoose.com. I don't know what the significance is. 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They went viral and were a huge hit, and the initial run sold out. Yes, they sold out these toilet shoes. So because of this, they are taking pre-orders for the next batch of these toilet shoes, which will cost $70. So I'll post a photo and then a photo and maybe a link to the website on our website. I'll put a photo on the Facebook page, a photo and a link to the website on our website. That would certainly make things, how they say, interessante.
1: Sitting on toilet. Sitting on a toilet. Sitting on the toilet. Sitting on the toilet.
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3: All right, that double.

a chance of showers and thunderstorms maybe north towards the afternoon. And at this point, they're calling for about a 20%, but something you probably need to be aware of. To carry on, a little Texas two-step with ZZ Top.

106.3 The Fox. Good morning, Kahuna with you. Classic rock from Jimi Hendrix. Just talked to Steve. He just poked his head in here, and he is getting ready to head out to the Tiffin Avenue location of McDonald's as we continue on with the final day of Stuff the Bus. Again, going on until 7 o'clock tonight, and I'm sure Steve will tell you more about that. Tiffin Avenue, McDonald's in Findlay, and Steve will be checking in starting around 10, thanks to Ohio Insurance.

0: 1063 The Fox, Boston, from their first one, Peace of Mind. How you doing? It's Kuna with you. We talked about this in the almanac. Again, it's very important you get up early. I know you might just be heading into work, but we do the almanac at 7:50, and if you were there, you would have known today is National Tequila Day. Now, I'll be honest with you. I am not a fan of shooting alcohol. I'm not a shot doer. I really would tend to avoid it. Now, I will say the exception to that is tequila. I will do shots of tequila, which is not intelligent. I know. But I don't have a problem with tequila. I mean, some people do. But I don't have an issue with tequila. But I know some people, they get angry when they drink tequila, and bad things happen. In fact, comedian Alex Knoll is going to explain why he does not partake in tequila on National Tequila Day. Enjoy, and perhaps cheers.
1: I think everybody has one alcohol that they just won't. And mine is tequila. No, not woo. Boo. And sometimes, boom, ow, blood. That's just, yep, never a happy ending when I drink tequila. Awful, awful. I firmly believe tequila's just made out of bruises. That there's just a South American factory somewhere where they're punching people in the arm and tequila squirts out, and they bottle it and try and sell it to stupid Americans. Like, this is a very good brand. It's called Two for Flinching, aka Dos para Flinching. I'm not buying that. That's fake Spanish. That's bogus Spanish. It's dubious Spanish is what that is.
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106.3 The Fox, REO Speedwagon. It's Guna with you. We did the question of the day a little earlier this morning. You can go get interactive. 106.3 The Fox on Facebook. And I have to be honest with you, I don't believe I have ever been fired from a job. And that's where we're going with our question of the day. Because a guy told the story about how a friend of his or a coworker at one point was fired for mooning a mime. Long story, talks a little bit about it in the question of the day if you're wanting to know. So that's where we're going with our question of the day. What's the silliest thing you or, take a little pressure off yourself, someone you know got fired? Again, what's the silliest thing you or someone you know got fired for? And again, feel free to change the names to protect the guilty. It's our question of the day waiting for you at 106.3 The Fox on Facebook. Here's Tom Petty.

106.3 The Fox, John Mellencamp. How you doing? It's Kahuna with you. That wraps a block commercial-free, up a block of commercial-free. I'll figure it out eventually and learn how to speak. You know, it's Friday. I still have time. I got tomorrow morning to figure out how to speak on the radio. Summer Golf Giveaway. 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Click on Summer Golf Giveaway. All right. Bill is in next. He's got Rock on the Way from Twisted Sister. We'll do one from the Eagles, and we'll get it all started off with a track from Foreigner. That's up next.

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0: 3. 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
3: Here is your WTOL 11 forecast. Sunny, bright skies to end this July week. Look for your Friday highs to reach up near 80 degrees this afternoon. Saturday starts to turn up the heat a bit, mid-80s for a high, and then we hit the low 90s by Sunday. That summer sizzle returning with the chance Sunday and Monday for a few pop-up thunderstorms. For 106.3 The Fox, I'm WTOL 11 meteorologist Ryan Weekman.
4: Right about, Bill will be in. Have yourself a wonderful Friday afternoon. Enjoy your weekend if I don't speak with you. I will be back, though, tomorrow morning, 6 a.m. for a Saturday morning edition of our morning thing. A little bit more laid back and a lot more rock, all right? Speaking of, let's get it started again. Foreigner doing the honors on 106.3 The Fox. Have a great weekend, everybody.

106.3 The Fox Twisted Sister. Yeah, we all want to rock. Classic rock, the name of the game. Good morning to you. It is Bill Rice. Welcome in to our midday get-together full of great classic rock all the way till 3 o'clock. And a classic from the Eagles, Hotel California on the Fox.

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0: 106.3 The Fox and the Old Man Down the Road, John Fogerty. On this Friday morning, this is Bill Rice, just getting things started as we take you through the midday. Going to be here all the way till 3 o'clock. We got great classic rock for you, including 90 minutes of nonstop rock for the lunchtime. That's the Roadhouse, and we get that rolling about an hour from now. Hope your Friday starting well. So glad that you are making us a part of it. We certainly appreciate it. And we've got Kiss. We'll serve it up next on The Fox.
1: Hey guys, it's Steve, and as we have done each and every year now for what seems like an eon, we are at the Tiffin Avenue McDonald's here in Findlay for the Stuff the Bus event. 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Like, how about tissues or Ziploc bags or glue sticks, wipes, you know, calculators. The T1, I believe, the T130X1. I never used those back in the day, but we were the guys that went to school, you know, walked in 5 feet of snow uphill both ways. So, anyway, again, we are at McDonald's on Tiffin Avenue here in Findlay. Come on out. Donations are welcome. 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So help us stuff this bus front to back, back to front, and we will be out here at least until noon, but everybody's going to be out here all day. So come on out, Tiffin Avenue McDonald's, and help us stuff the bus.
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0: It is Bill Rice on this Friday morning. As promised, here is Kiss. We got Detroit Rock City on the Fox.

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0: Weeknight, 7 to midnight, terrific classic rock, so much more. Matt Wardlaw, your host. 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
1: Hey guys, it's Steve once again at the Tiffin Avenue McDonald's here in Findlay for the Big Stuff the Bus event. 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Joining me right now is Heidi from Runnings. You're right across the street from here. Heidi, how are you?
2: I'm wonderful. That's wonderful to be here today. Thank you for inviting us.
1: Yeah, why is Stuff the Bus like an important event for you?
2: You know, I'm not a Findlay native, but I've been here about 10-15 years, and I've always seen it. We've always donated a little bit. It's such a wonderful opportunity for kids who need a little help getting ready for school.
1: Now, you're one of the managers over here at Runnings, so tell us a little bit about what you do.
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1: I understand right now you got a sale going on.
2: 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It happens every Friday. 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I'm not 100% on that, but it is only $8.99. So it's a huge tote, really good price, very sturdy and solid. 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So come on out today and grab yourself some totes for your college kids or packing up your summer stuff.
1: Heidi, thank you very much. We're going to be out here for a while, at least until noon today. Of course, Stuff the Bus event goes on all the way until, I believe, 6 o'clock tonight. So you got plenty of opportunity to come on out, get us those pens, those paper and pencils, and all the things that you would think the kids would need, even some of the stuff you think they don't need. So come on out, and we'll be out here tonight and until 6 o'clock. Tiffin Avenue McDonald's, Stuff the Bus. This is Steve for 106.3 The Fox.

106.3 The Fox on a free ride. Edgar Winter Group, Friday morning with Bill Rice as we take you through the midday with the classic rock all the way till 3 o'clock. Hope you'll join us tonight.

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106.3 The Fox, George Thorogood. It's Who Do You Love on this Friday morning. This is Bill Rice taking you through the midday with the classic rock. And we're about a half hour away from the Roadhouse. Well, you've heard about the extreme heat happening in Europe. I mean, stories about the heat in Germany. Well, Japan apparently is going through something similar. And they have given the extreme heat a new name. And it looks like it's Kokushobi. K-O-K-U-S-H-O-B-I. Kokushobi. Or Cruel Heat Day. That's what it translates to. Kokushobi is Cruel Heat Day. It's become the official label for days when temperatures hit 104 degrees or higher. Yeah, it's a little toasty. So hot in Japan, you can, cook an egg on the sidewalk and then, of course, put it in a bowl of ramen, right?

0: Hey, guys.
1: Yeah, okay. The Red Rocker Sammy Hagar here. Oh, I got a good one for you this week. We are going to go East Coast versus West Coast songs, bands, artists, and we're going to see who you like the best. Be careful now. This could cause some trouble. I'm not going to make an opinion here. I'm just going to play the music.
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5: 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Proven number one for the toughest corn diseases with long-lasting residual when you need to be confident your fungicide will perform. I'm Dusty Sonnenberg reporting. Taking a quick look at your agricultural headlines, the House of Representatives passed a $95 billion budget resolution back on Wednesday along party lines that would direct up to $12 billion in aid to struggling farmers while providing $73 billion for defense and intelligence spending tied to the ongoing war with Iran. Let's turn our attention out of the markets in Chicago. September corn is trading a nickel lower at $4.59. December new crop corn down 4¾ cents at $4.82¾. August soybeans are trading up 2¾ cents at $12.40¼ per bushel, with November new crop beans up 2½ cents at $12.46¼. And wheat for September currently down 26 cents, $6.70. 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
6: Here is your WTOL 11 forecast. Sunny, bright skies to end this July week. Look for your Friday highs to reach up near 80 degrees this afternoon. Saturday starts to turn up the heat a bit, mid-80s for a high, and then we hit the low 90s by Sunday. That summer sizzle returning with the chance Sunday and Monday for a few pop-up thunderstorms. For 106.3 The Fox, I'm WTOL 11 meteorologist Ryan Weekman.
7: 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Let's

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106.3 The Fox, it is you two where the streets have no name. And this is Bill Rice with you on this Friday morning, taking you through the midday with the classic rock all the way till 3 o'clock. Got the Roadhouse in a few minutes. Also going to be hearing more from Steve, who's hanging out at the Tiffin Avenue McDonald's with more updates this hour on the final day of Stuff the Bus, collecting school supplies for kids in need. So we'll hear from Steve in just a little bit, right here on the Fox.

final day of Stop the Bus, collecting school supplies for kids in need. So we'll hear from Steve in just a little bit, right here on the Fox.

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1: 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Us adults like a little rock in our lives as well. Thank you very much, Brian Adams. Friday morning with Bill Rice, taking you through the midday all the way till 3 o'clock. And up next, nonstop rock for your lunchtime. We're going to crank up the Roadhouse straight ahead on The Fox.
2: Hey guys, it's Steve. Once again, we are at the Tiffin Avenue McDonald's here in Findlay for the Big Stuff the Bus event. And of course, a lot of families have been feeling that pinch right now. So every little thing makes a difference. Heidi, what could you tell us would make a difference?
3: Well, you know, I think everybody's feeling it. It's not just people who don't have a lot. Like, we're all feeling it right now. But the thing is, just giving a little will help those who are less fortunate. You know, you could come by and give a dollar or two, or just a single backpack or some paper. Everything helps.
2: Heidi, over at Runnings, you guys have been a part of this community, and you have supported these schools for quite a while now.
3: Yes, we try to do as much as we can for organizations, especially for children. It's so important to help out kids because that's our future. And Runnings has a long history of being there to support their communities. It's in our culture to do so within the Runnings community. And
2: well, giving back has been a big part of that, right? Not just to the schools, but to the community as well. And some of the things that you are giving back, you've got a big sale going on right now.
3: We do have a flash sale this Friday. 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Those are great for storage, especially if you got kids going off to college, or if you just want to, you know, pack up your summer and your summer stuff. So it's a great deal. They're sturdy, they're strong. So come on out and help yourself.
2: Very good. Again, we're at the Tiffin Avenue McDonald's Stuff the Bus event. A little or a lot, whatever you can give us, is a huge part of giving back to these kids that are going to need it in the upcoming school year. Thanks to Stuff the Bus and Christian Clearinghouse and, of course, Heidi over at Runnings. We're all out here today I'll be out here until noon, but Stuff the Bus event goes on all the way until 6 o'clock tonight. So you got plenty of time to come on out. 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
7: Here is your WTOL 11 forecast. Sunny, bright skies to end this July week. Look for your Friday highs to reach up near 80 degrees this afternoon. Saturday starts to turn up the heat a bit, mid-80s for a high, and then we hit the low 90s by Sunday. That summer sizzle returning with the chance Sunday and Monday for a few pop-up thunderstorms. From 106.3 The Fox, I'm WTOL 11 meteorologist Ryan Weekman.
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1: Hey guys, Steve out here once again, Tiffin Avenue, McDonald's in Findlay for Stuff the Bus. 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And of course, the Findlay City Schools doing our best to help our community and the kids in need get the school supplies that they need. And it's a lot. There's a lot. And it's everything from backpacks to notebooks to pens and paper. And of course, things like wipes and things like that, things that you wouldn't normally think about. The thing is, I've got Heidi here with me, and Heidi, maybe some people are on the fence about shopping today, and what would you say to help encourage them?
2: Well, you know, today is a gorgeous day. It's cool. There's no humidity. Today is the day to get out and shop if you're going to. You know, these kids really need help, so come out, shop a little bit, get the stuff that you need, but at the same time, get something for these kids. Just pick up a little bit. It's just a few dollars more. Add that to your cart and bring it on out to McDonald's.
1: Heidi's is with Running. Over across the street here from Tiffin Avenue McDonald's. It's just been one of those mornings so far. Anyhow, you guys are doing your part to give back to the community, and there's a lot that Runnings has been doing, and I know you've got some sales going on, so let's talk about that.
2: 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So come in, check it out. And while you're there, we have kids' clothes, shoes, backpacks. We have some cleaning supplies that would fill those lists. And you could bring some of those cleaning supplies on over and donate for the school lists.
1: Heidi and I will be out here for a while, yet we are doing our part to help stuff this big yellow bus, and you can do yours by coming out to the Tiffin Avenue McDonald's. 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You could use Venmo. You could use PayPal. You could just maybe stop by and pick up a few bags of crayons and pens and paper and drop it off here at the Tiffin Avenue McDonald's. This is Steve. We're stuffing the big yellow bus right here in Findlay.

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0: 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That's why I'm hot-blooded. I guess you're just what I need. Lady. We're getting frisky this week on
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0: 106.3, the Fox Heat of the Moment, Asia. It is Bill Rice on this Friday morning, keeping the classic rock rolling all the way till 3 o'clock. Well, this is kind of interesting. You know, the days of guessing what in your fridge is spoiled could be coming to an end. Researchers at the University of California at Berkeley are working on an electronic nose. You heard right, an electronic nose that can detect food spoilage more accurately than humans. The nose uses 16 miniature gas sensors that react to different airborne compounds. So far, the refrigerator nose, if you will, has only tested individual food items. So next up, dishes with multiple ingredients. Have to keep an eye on that one. Keep you safe. Keep that spoiled food from going in your tummy.
1: Hey guys, it's Steve. We are at the Tiffin Avenue McDonald's here in Findlay for the Big Stuff the Bus event. We are collecting crayons and papers and pencils and all kinds of things. With me right now is Heidi. We've been out here today. It's a gorgeous day, Heidi.
2: It's a beautiful day, a great day to come out, do a little shopping, go for a walk. You know, if you take your dog for a walk today, you can bring them right into Runnings. We welcome pets as long as they're on a leash and friendly, and they all get a treat if they'll take it.
1: Now, you guys sell all kinds of pet food and stuff over there.
2: Yeah, we are fully stocked with food, feed for your pets, for your livestock, including horses.
1: It is great to see how you guys give back to the community, and you've got a sale going on right now to help do that.
2: Right. Runnings has been a family-owned business for 79 years, and they it's their priority to be part of the community, not just as a store, but as family. And so it's very important for us to be able to give back in anything that we see. And today we're doing Stuff the Bus, and we're excited to be here and do that.
1: We are teaming up with Runnings across the street from us right now, and Christian Clearinghouse, the Findlay City Schools, doing our part to stuff this big yellow bus. Even if it is a small donation or a large donation, if somebody came in here with a truckload of school supplies, what would be your reaction, Heidi?
2: Oh, I would be elated. That'd be like winning the lottery. It would be so exciting, I wouldn't know what to do. But I will say, whether it's a large truck full of supplies or even $1 or $2 or a notebook, I am just as happy. Everything helps some child in need.
1: One of our coworkers, Big Dave, he always said, if you can spend a dollar on a cup of coffee, you can come spend a dollar here.
2: Exactly.
1: Right. So we'll take everything, though. We've got Venmo. We've got PayPal. We've got a donation bucket here. You don't even have to get out of your vehicle. Just come on by. We'll be out here. They're stopping the bus until like 6 o'clock tonight. So you got plenty of time. No excuse. Great weather. It is great weather, Heidi, isn't it?
2: It's gorgeous out today.
1: So, again, come on out, Tiffin Avenue McDonald's, and help us stuff this big yellow bus.

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0: Hey guys, Steve out here at Tiffin Avenue McDonald's for the big Stuff the Bus event. To the left of me, I've got a big yellow bus, and we want to stuff that with school supplies front to back, back to front, as much as you can get in there. Of course, everybody's feeling that pinch right now, so a little or a lot can definitely make a difference. Heidi from Runnings is out here with me, and together we're doing what we can to help stuff this big yellow bus.
1: Right. You know, we're all feeling a pinch right now. Things are tight. But that means that those who are less fortunate than us are feeling it even more. And so anything that you can give, whether it's a come by, drop a little cash off, a dollar or two, or even just a ream of paper or something, is going to help somebody else in need.
0: Of course, we are very proud to partner up with Christian Clearinghouse Family Center and the Findlay City Schools to make this event happen. There's a lot of families and kids out there right now that need some things.
1: Oh, yeah. You know, I know when my kids were little how expensive it was, and anything that can help take that burden off of parents is very much appreciated.
0: All right, Heidi, I know you're the manager, one of the managers over there at Runnings, and you've got some sales going on to help give back to the community.
1: Yes, we do have, right now, we have in our garden lot, we have live plants that are on sale for 50% off. It's trees, shrubs, anything that you want to put in your yard. So if you have some fall planting to do around your house, now's the time to come out and do that. We also have 27-gallon totes. That's our Friday flash sale, so it's just for today. They are $5.99. They're strong and sturdy, and they can hold just about anything.
0: All right, Heidi and I will be out here for a while yet, till at least noon, and we're going to help stuff this big yellow bus. Come on out, Tiffin Avenue McDonald's. You don't even have to get out of your car. We will come and get it from you. This is Steve for 106.3 The Fox. The champ.

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106.3 The Fox, Black Crowes stuff, twice as hard on the Lunchtime Roadhouse on this Friday. This is Bill Rice. Nice little track here from Kansas. It's Dust in the Wind on the Fox.

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106.3 The Fox, whole lot of Peter Frampton there. Do you feel like we do from Frampton Comes Alive? It is Bill Rice, more classic rock coming up, but first, today's rock notes. ZZ Top has rescheduled some dates on their current The Big One tour, which began in early spring and going to run through November. The band has moved two shows in order for frontman Billy Gibbons to take part in Eric Clapton's upcoming Crossroads Guitar Festival in Austin, Texas, happening toward the end of September. The Texas Rockers' September 26th show in Nashville has now been moved to October 8th. Their September 27th show in Fort Wentworth, Georgia, is now taking place October 9th. Complete list of dates, by the way, can be found at ZZTop.com. 20th anniversary of Bob Seger's 16th studio album, Face the Promise, being celebrated with an expanded release, dropping September.

0: 18th, the expanded edition will include a newly remastered edition of the original album, along with four bonus tracks. Released on September 12, 2006, Face the Promise debuted at number 4, went on to be certified platinum by the Recording Industry Association of America.
1: Yeah, okay, the Red Rocker Sammy Hagar here. Oh, I got a good one for you this week. We are going to go East Coast versus West Coast songs, bands, artists, and we're going to see who you like the best. Be careful now. This could cause some trouble. I'm not going to make an opinion here. I'm just going to play the music.
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0: 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This summer, don't just dream about it. 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
6: Here is your WTOL 11 forecast. Look for dry skies to continue into the evening hours for tonight. After reaching the low 80s for an afternoon high today, temperatures start to turn on up to the mid 80s for Saturday. And how about into the low 90s by Sunday? That could be hot enough to spark off a few scattered showers or thunderstorms into early next week. From 106.3 The Fox, I'm WTOL 11 meteorologist Ryan Weekman.
7: It is Bill Rice on this Friday afternoon. Let's go with another long block of nonstop rock. Fabulous Thunderbirds

106.3 The Fox. It's Def Leppard. That is Thulin on this Friday afternoon. This is Bill Rice. And I want to remind you about our Big Kahuna Question of the Day. This being a Friday, of course, we keep it up all weekend long on our Facebook page, 106.3 The Fox on Facebook. So a person posted a story about a coworker who got fired for mooning a mime who was protesting the guy's business. So we're kind of turning that into our question of the day. What is the silliest thing you or maybe a family member, a friend, someone you know, silliest thing they got fired for? We want to know. 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

106.3 The Fox, it's Europe. That's the final countdown on this Friday afternoon. This is Bill Rice here till 3 with the classic rock. Thanks for hanging out with us. We appreciate it. 24th day of July. Today is National Drive-Through Day. That's right, National Drive-Through Day. It is also National Tequila Day. So I'm guessing tomorrow will be National Hangover Day for some. Please drink responsibly. And today is International Self-Care Day. That's right, Self-Care Day. Now, self-care means different things to different people, you'd have to admit. I mean, to some, it means making sure you drink water during the day and hitting the gym. And to others, not mentioning any names here, it means canceling your plans and crushing a pint of Häagen-Dazs.

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0: 106.3 The Fox. It's the Beatles. That is Come Together. On this Friday afternoon, this is Bill Rice, rolling on to 3 with the classic rock. And we want to remind you, this is the second and final day for the annual Stuff the Bus effort. Big yellow school bus sitting there in the parking lot of the Tiffin Avenue McDonald's in Findlay, and collecting your donations of school supplies to help kids in need for the upcoming school year. 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And keep in mind, monetary donations are accepted as well if you'd rather go that route. It's Stop the Bus. We need your help. Tiffin Avenue McDonald's in Findlay till 7 tonight.
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in Lima, Crittersville, and that guy who always wears socks with sandals. Oh, wait, never mind. That's just Kahuna. 106.3 The Fox.

106.3 The Fox Starship for you. It is Jane on this Friday afternoon. This is Bill Weiss. Just over an hour to go before we put a wrap on things at 3 o'clock. On this 24th day of July, it was on this day in 1969, the Apollo 11 astronauts, two of whom were the first humans to set foot on the moon, the astronauts splashed down safely in the Pacific. This day in 1969. It was on this day in 1847, Mormon leader Brigham Young and his followers arrived in Salt Lake Valley in present-day Utah. And on this day in 1959, during a visit to Moscow, Vice President

0: Richard Nixon engaged in his famous kitchen debate with Soviet leader Nikita Khrushchev? Those events from this 24th day of July.
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5: Here is your WTOL 11 forecast. Look for dry skies to continue into the evening hours for tonight. After reaching the low 80s for an afternoon high today, temperatures start to turn on up to the mid 80s for Saturday. And how about into the low 90s by Sunday? That could be hot enough to spark off a few scattered showers or thunderstorms into early next week. From 106.3 The Fox, I'm WTOL 11 meteorologist Ryan Weekman.
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106.3 The Fox. ZZ Top got me under pressure on this Friday afternoon. This is Bill Rice. Appreciate you hanging out with us, and hope you'll do the same tomorrow night at 10, the weekly edition of the Sammy Hagar Top Rock Countdown. Sammy's theme this week, by the way, East versus West. All yours tomorrow night at 10. Sammy Hagar right here on The Fox.

0: 106.3 The Fox in the air tonight. Phil Collins, Friday afternoon with Bill Weiss. Final hour together. We got Mitch in for Steve when we wrap things up at 3. If you're having a birthday today, this is 24th of July. Happy birthday to you. You are sharing it with these folks. Actress, singer Jennifer Lopez, 57 today. Actor Michael Richards, Kramer from Seinfeld, he is 77. Actress Rose Byrne, 47 today. Actress Mara Wilson, 39. Actress Linda Carter, TV's Wonder Woman, 75 today. Actress Anna Paquin, 44. Actress and singer Kristen Chenoweth is 58 today. Country singer Pam Tillis, 69. Basketball Hall of Famer Karl Malone, 63. Retired Major League Baseball All-Star Barry Bonds is 62. Former NHL center Patrice Bergeron, 41 today. And TV personality Bindi Irwin is 28. So happy birthday if you are celebrating with those folks on this 24th day of July.
1: Most people run for office for themselves. They go to Congress and get rich. Not Marcy Kaptur. Marcy's about people, not money.

0: You know how I know? Marcy still lives in the same small Toledo house she grew up in, right here in Reynolds Corners. And Marcy not only voted against congressional pay raises, she gave hers to charity. 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

106.3 The Fox. It's Cream, that sunshine of your love on this Friday afternoon. This is Bill Rice. Final few minutes together. We got Mitch in for Steve at the top of the hour. Great classic rock for the

0: Most people run for office for themselves. They go to Congress and get rich. Not Marcy Kaptur. 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You know how I know? Marcy still lives in the same small Toledo house she grew up in, right here in Reynolds Corners. 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

Finley, New Bavaria, and the guy with the rash. 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

0: 106.3 The Fox, Dirty White Boy. It is Foreigner. And this is Bill Rice. We are all out of time. Going to step away. We've got Mitch coming in, pinch hitting for Steve today. He'll be in a couple of minutes, getting you through the rest of the afternoon. We'll get him rolling with Pink Floyd in just a couple of minutes. Everybody have a great weekend. Please be safe. Keep the Fox close by. And we'll look forward to getting back together Monday morning at 10. We'll see you then.
1: Yeah, okay. Hey, the Red Rocker Sammy Hagar here. Oh, I got a good one for you this week. We are going to go East Coast versus West Coast songs, bands, artists, and we're going to see who you like the best. Be careful now. This could cause some trouble. I'm not going to make an opinion here. I'm just going to play the music.
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4: Here is your WTOL 11 forecast. Look for dry skies to continue into the evening hours for tonight. After reaching the low 80s for an afternoon high today, temperatures start to turn on up to the mid 80s for Saturday. And how about into the low 90s by Sunday? That could be hot enough to spark off a few scattered showers or thunderstorms into early next week. From 106.3 The Fox, I'm WTOL 11 meteorologist Ryan Weekman.
5: It is Bill Rice heading on out. Enjoy your weekend. Mitch in for Steve next, as Pink Floyd kicks off another long block of rock on the Fox.

Poison on Skinny Bop 106.3 The Fox. It's Mitch. Good afternoon. Happy Friday. That's right. I said it. It's Friday. Hopefully you're having a great day today. Yeah, stepping in for Steve one more time today. Here's some yes for you.

0: Scandal 106.3 The Fox. It's Mitch. Good afternoon. So today's July 24th. What are we celebrating today? Today is Tell an Old Joke Day. Pull one from the archives. All right, let's hear it. It's Drive-Thru Day. Hit up your favorite fast food place. Why not? It's Tequila Day. And it's Cousins Day. Call or text your favorite cousin today. It doesn't have to be your favorite. Text them all. I've got a bunch of them, so it's going to take me a while, but I'll get through them. Let's roll through here. Bad Company and Rats on the way.
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0: Rick Derringer, 106.3 The Fox. All right, we love it when you get interactive with us with the Fox Facebook page. And the question of the day, the Big Kahuna's question of the day today is, what's the silliest thing you or someone you know got fired for? That's a good one. I can't wait to read these answers. Again, let us know on the Fox Facebook page the question, what's the silliest thing you or someone you know got fired for? I don't have a good one, so let's hear it. Let's roll through here and continue for your Friday. Robert Palmer and the Electric Light Orchestra on the way.
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0: 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Mitch Airy, good afternoon. Hopefully you're having a great Friday. Let's check your forecast and see how your weekend's going to go. 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
1: Hey, it's Kahuna. I hope you are enjoying your weekend, and I don't mean to be a buzzkill, but remember, this is the last full weekend in the month of July. Working on a bunch of things for next week's morning show. We'll have in-studio guests. Plus, This Week in Science looks at bug-killing drones and a desert mouse that might be the key to old age. And all next week, we'll feature a new theme for our question of the day. We get down to it, 6 to 10, right back here on 106.3 The Fox.
2: Good afternoon, this is Paul Keels. The LeBron James question has been answered. He's agreed to join the Philadelphia 76ers on a two-year deal reportedly worth $8 million that will also include a player option. The 41-year-old James will be with his fourth NBA team as he prepares for his 24th season in the league. From college basketball, a previously scheduled non-conference matchup between Michigan and Duke at Madison Square Garden in New York has been canceled due to issues with TV broadcast rights. Duke will now play Texas Tech at the Garden in late December. For the second straight day, the NHL's Columbus Blue Jackets have avoided salary arbitration with one of their key players and have

0: Signed forward Cole Sillinger to a three-year contract worth just under $14 million. The five-year veteran was a restricted free agent, is coming off a season where he tied a career best with 33 points. Baseball, Cleveland Guardians begin a weekend series in St. Petersburg against Tampa Bay tonight. Joey Cantillo to pitch for the Guardians and Shane McClanahan for the Rays, who lead the AL East. Cleveland goes in to play a game and a half out of first in the American League Central. The Cincinnati Reds begin a series in St. Louis tonight. Rhett Lauder to pitch for the Reds, who've won two in a row. The Cardinals will send to the mound Dustin May. Meanwhile, golf, second round of the 3M Open in Blaine, Minnesota. Michael Kim has the lead. He's at 14 under par, three strokes better than Ben Cole. Second round of the Women's Scottish Open, Jenny Shin, the leader, at minus nine. Jerry Kelly and Cameron Percy tied for the lead at the Senior Open in Scotland. This is the Ohio News Network.
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4: Here is your WTOL 11 forecast. Look for dry skies to continue into the evening hours for tonight. After reaching the low 80s for an afternoon high today, temperatures start to turn on up to the mid 80s for Saturday. And how about into the low 90s by Sunday? That could be hot enough to spark off a few scattered showers or thunderstorms into early next week. From 106.3 The Fox, I'm WTOL 11 meteorologist Ryan Weekman.
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Allman Brothers Band, 106.3 The Fox. It's Mitch. Good afternoon. Happy Friday. Yeah, in for Steve with you today. We're not too far away from the Fox After Work Party brought to you by Cars on Main. That's right, getting you home with an extra long block of rock here very soon. Pat Benatar now on The Fox.

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0: 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That is where you get signed up for the Fox Summer Golf Giveaway. That's right, giving away a free round of golf for two with cart at any of the four area Klaus House golf courses. Our next drawing will be on August 5th. A big congrats to Tony from North Baltimore, our latest winner. So get yourself signed up. Do that before Wednesday, August 5th.
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0: David Bowie, 106.3 The Fox, getting set for the Fox After Work Party Friday edition. 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
1: 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I'm Allison Kinney. Now let's take a look at the markets. September corn's closing in today up a quarter of a cent at 462 and a quarter. December corn with no change today at 487 and a half. March corn also with no change at 503. August soybeans up 10 and a half at 1248. September soybeans up 9 and a quarter at 1240 and a quarter. September wheat's down 18 and a quarter at 678. December wheat down 18 and a quarter as well at 695 and a half. And August live cattle up 167 at 227.07. Thanks for joining us. This is the Ohio Agnet.
2: 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Not Marcy Kaptur. 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Marcy still lives in the same small Toledo house she grew up in, right here in Reynolds Corners. And Marcy not only voted against congressional pay raises, she gave hers to charity. 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

0: summer. 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

Mr. Bruce Springsteen, 106.3 The Fox. All right, did you hear Jon Bon Jovi? He abruptly ended last night's show after 90 minutes at Madison Square Garden. It was Bon Jovi's eighth night of their nine-show residency. Bon Jovi called it quits after performing Living on a Prayer with Train singer Pat Monahan, which was 14 songs in. He said he was battling a sinus infection. Bon Jovi told the audience, quote, "Don't throw away your ticket stubs. I'm going to figure something out." So there you go. Hopefully he's doing all right. It's Blackfoot on the Fox.

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Mitch Airy, good afternoon. Happy Friday. Hopefully you are on your way home because we are in the middle of the Fox After Work Party brought to you by Cars on Main. It's The Who on The Fox.

ACDC 106.3 The Fox. All right, this month has delivered a ton of innovations on beating the heat. First, there was snow rooms, then there were wearable air-conditioned clothing, and now a Japanese company has created refrigerators for humans. To clarify, living humans, not chopped up body parts, you sicko. It's called the Du Hyman Box, or personal cooling cabinet. It's a metallic container with a transparent glass door designed as a personal cooling space for humans. So you can watch people while they're being chilled inside, which is an interesting design element. You climb in, sit on the built-in seat, and enjoy air cooled to approximately 41 degrees Fahrenheit. They cost around $9,200. That's the only drawback that I'm seeing. According to the manufacturer, a 10-minute stay in this refrigerator helps quickly reduce body temperature and alleviate the symptoms of heat-related exhaustion. So there you go. It's the personal cooling cabinet. Huh. Interesting. REO Speedwagon on the Fox.

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0: LeBron James has agreed to a two-year deal to join the Philadelphia 76ers worth $8 million, and it also includes a player option. The 41-year-old James will be in his 24th season this next coming year, and it'll be his fourth NBA team. From college hoops, the Duke-Michigan matchup that was talked about a lot, previously scheduled to be played in Madison Square Garden, has been canceled. This because of issues with the TV broadcast rights. Duke will replace Michigan with a game against Texas Tech in late December, also at Madison Square Garden. Golf second round of the 3M Open in Blaine, Minnesota. Michael Kim with a 59 today and is at 14 under through two rounds, giving him a three-stroke lead over Ben Coles. Second round of the Women's Scottish Open is Jenny Shin leading the field at minus 10. And in the second round of the Senior Open, also in Scotland, Jerry Kelly and Cameron Piercy have the lead at 6 under par. Baseball tonight, Cincinnati Reds have won two in a row, begin a series in St. Louis with the Cardinals. Red Lauder to pitch for the Reds. Dustin May will be on the mound for St. Louis. Cleveland Guardians open a weekend series on the road against the Tampa Bay Rays tonight. Joey Cantillo pitching for the Guardians. Shane McClanahan on the hill for the Rays. Cleveland goes into play just a game and a half out of first in the AL Central. From hockey, for the second straight day, the Columbus Blue Jackets avoided salary arbitration with one of their key players, agreeing to a three-year contract with forward Cole Sillinger for just under $14 million. This is the Ohio News Network.
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0: 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Hey, don't forget, tomorrow night, 10 p.m., that's Sammy Hagar's Top Rock Countdown. What's he talking about tomorrow? Let's see here. The theme is East versus West. What does that mean? 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Sammy Hagar's Top Rock Countdown, Saturday nights, 10 p.m., right here on The Fox.
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6: Here is your WTOL 11 weather forecast. This evening, partly cloudy skies are expected with temperatures in the 70s continuing through sunset, gradually dropping back into the 60s after dark. Clearing conditions overnight with calm winds and cool temperatures in the upper 50s. It'll be a refreshing feel to start off your Saturday, turning milder into the afternoon with highs in the mid-80s, mostly sunny skies and a very light westerly wind. For 106.3 The Fox, I'm WTOL 11 meteorologist John Birchfield.
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It's Mitch. Hopefully you're having a great Friday. I know I am. Thanks for hanging out. I appreciate it. It's Alice Cooper now.

0: Cars, 106.3 The Fox, Alice Cooper. Before that, let's see here. What do we have coming up for you? The Jay Giles Band, the Doobie Brothers in Boston is up next.
1: 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How are you going?
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0: Supertramp, 106.3 The Fox. It's Mitch getting set to get out of here, but first, let's check your forecast, and we'll kick it off again with Foreigner next.
1: Yeah, okay, the Red Rocker Sammy Hagar here. Oh, I got a good one for you this week. We are going to go East Coast versus West Coast songs, bands, artists, and we're going to see who you like the best. 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
12: Here is your WTOL 11 weather forecast. This evening, partly cloudy skies are expected with temperatures in the 70s continuing through sunset, gradually dropping back into the 60s after dark. Clearing conditions overnight with calm winds and cool temperatures in the upper 50s. It'll be a refreshing feel to start off your Saturday, turning milder into the afternoon with highs in the mid 80s, mostly sunny skies and a very light westerly wind. For 106.3 The Fox, I'm WTOL 11 meteorologist John Birchfield.
0: I'm out the door. Thanks for hanging out. Steve is back on Monday. I leave you with Foreigner, 106.3 The Fox.

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0: Time for me to fly REO Speedwagon. That's one that takes you back, doesn't it? It's Matt Wardlaw. It is time to fly out of the office, wherever you might be, that is anything related to work, because it's weekend time. On the flip side, if it's still work time for you, we do appreciate you, and we will do our best to make it feel like the weekend with our soundtrack for tonight. An audio adventure that will include revisiting Guns N' Roses' Appetite for Destruction, an epic record that arrived this week nearly 40 years ago. Time flies when you're playing air guitar and getting to know future legends like Axl, Slash, Duff, Izzy, and Steven. You know who I'm talking about. Strap yourself in. 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
5: Hey, it's Kahuna. It is the weekend. I would suggest you get out there and enjoy yourself because Monday morning is going to get here soon enough. And when it does, we got a bunch of stuff to talk about, including who would most people choose as a companion in a zombie apocalypse? Summer's not dead yet, so we'll celebrate Summerween with a look at the classic horror films that took place during the

0: summer. And since Monday is supposed to be another scorcher, I'll pass along a friendly reminder of what you don't want to do to beat the heat. I'll explain 6 to 10 right back here on 106.3 The Fox. 106.3 The Fox is an equal opportunity employer. 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
9: Here is your WTOL 11 weather forecast. This evening, partly cloudy skies are expected with temperatures in the 70s continuing through sunset, gradually dropping back into the 60s after dark. Clearing conditions overnight with calm winds and cool temperatures in the upper 50s. It'll be a refreshing feel to start off your Saturday, turning milder into the afternoon with highs in the mid 80s, mostly sunny skies and a very light westerly wind. For 106.3 The Fox, I'm WTOL 11 meteorologist John Birchfield.
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I mentioned this on the show. It's good news for fans if you missed getting a chance earlier this summer to see Rick Springfield and Sammy Hagar together, because Rick and Sammy are going to do one more show together in early August in Colorado. And Sammy announced his annual birthday bash celebrating his 79th birthday. Of course, that's going to happen in Cabo. And to say that folks are stoked, that is an understatement. In a day, the Red Rocker got more than 50,000 ticket requests. As he pointed out, there's only 1,600 tickets total for the whole birthday bash run. Fingers crossed for those of you who put in a request. I hope your dreams come true.

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0: We've been talking about the AC/DC pop-up stores on their tour recently. The folks in the world of Rush, they are doing the same thing. 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
2: Here is your WTOL 11 weather forecast. This evening, partly cloudy skies are expected with temperatures in the 70s continuing through sunset, gradually dropping back into the 60s after dark. Clearing conditions overnight with calm winds and cool temperatures in the upper 50s. It'll be a refreshing feel to start off your Saturday, turning milder into the afternoon with highs in the mid-80s, mostly sunny skies and a very light westerly wind. For 106.3 The Fox, I'm WTOL 11 meteorologist John Birchfield.
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0: There's only one station. When you want classic rock.
1: WBUK, Ottawa, Findlay, Lima. 106.3 The Fox, a Findlay publishing station.